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2: Isn't it strange? 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
2: I leave, brush my teeth with a bottle of Jack. Cause when I leave,